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You know I don't lie, not much. It's been said she knocks him dead when she lands in town. Since she came, why it's a shame how she cools him down. Fellers, she can't get our fellers. 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

0: Miss Sweet George Brown, I told you one time before, like, you too much. You, I mean, what do you want me to say?
1: Frank Rosolino v skladbi Sweet Georgia Brown. V sam vrh slovenskih džezovskih pevk sodi Ajda Stina Turek, glasbenica, ki je diplomirala na sloviti Berklee College of Music v Bostonu in to z odliko. Lansko leto je izdala ploščo z naslovom Sonder, z nje pa bomo slišali skladbo Gossip. Ajda Stina Turek.

There's a boy right behind, always cute, always kind. He's the one who caught a woman older than his mom. He will do anything just to make this girl swing.

Brandon Lee on the trumpet, ladies and gentlemen. Brandon Lee. Thank you very much.

Dan Pratt, ladies and gentlemen. Dan Pratt. Thank you very much.

It's like the first time. For each time you're near me, you know the thrill.